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You're in the mix for our Pride Mix weekend, kicking it off now with DJ Lifeguard on C89.5. We've also got a couple opportunities coming up for you to come party with us in person. This coming Tuesday, we're taking over the Seattle Bremerton Run on the Washington State Ferries, celebrating their 75th anniversary with Crispin in the mix. Info on that, c89.5.org/ferry. We've also got an opportunity for you to see Trent Vaughn or Lokeed in the house as we pack food for our neighbors in need with Ballard Food Bank for Dance Against Hunger. 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You're in the mix now on the Drive at 5. DJ Lifeguard, keeping the

Jason, you're in the mix here on C89.5 with DJ Lifeguard. Spin the beats on the drive at 5, kicking off your Friday night, kicking off your Pride Mix weekend here on C89.5, celebrating Pride all weekend long with the DJ sets starting now, going through Sunday. Lots of music here coming up on Seattle's home for a dance. We'll have Chris Finn, DJ Creativity, Grand Mixer GMS, Woodrow Lowe, and so many more in the mix this weekend, celebrating Pride here on C89.5. DJ Lifeguard keeping the beats going now. One from Julian the Angel. Last night a DJ saved my life. You're in the mix here on C89.5, Seattle's home for dance.

5th. Independence 89.5 weekend is 72 hours of mixes from Chris Lake, Blondish, Medusa, and more. Celebrate in the mix starting at 5 p.m. on July 3rd. It's just the beginning. The Independence.

July weekend is on the horizon, and we're going so big, this radio station may never be the same. The Independence 89.5 weekend starts July 3rd and goes nonstop until July.

DJ Lifeguard in the mix, bringing us one there from Zookeeper. That was Watch Me, kicking off our Pride Mix weekend here on C89.5, Seattle's home for dance. We got time for one more track in this mix, and so much more music coming on next. 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
8: C89.5. On the 10th of December, 1948, the General Assembly of the United Nations adopted the Universal Declaration of Human Rights as a common standard of achievement for all peoples and all nations. The Declaration consists of a preamble and 30 articles, with Article 1 powerfully proclaiming that all human beings are born free and equal in dignity and rights.
9: 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I'm Harmony Soleil. 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Throw it down for the next hour. It's C89.5 and our Pride Mix weekend dance. 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

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It's the Pride Mix Weekend. 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
0: The 4th of July weekend is on the horizon, and we are going so big. 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The Independance 89.5 weekend is taking over July 3rd with the beats rolling through July 5th. Whether the long weekend is taking you on the road, the water, or around the hood, the Independance 89.5 weekend is 72 hours of mixes from international icons and local legends. Celebrate in the mix starting at 5 p.m. on July 3rd. It's just the beginning. The Independance 89.5 weekend. KNHC. 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In full effect. Be who you are. We'll provide the soundtrack. It's a Pride Mix weekend on C89.5. Seattle's home for dance.

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0: DJ Lady Love. It's a vibe. 2 years on the air and in the mix. Happy second anniversary to DJ Lady Love and It's a Vibe.
1: What's up, y'all? What's up, y'all? Come on in here, grab a cup, and do whatever you gotta do to get your head right and vibe with me, DJ Lady Love. Y'all, 2 years, y'all. This is my 2 year anniversary. I've been saying that for the last 2 years, every Friday, and I wanna thank everybody who's

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Happy 2-year anniversary to It's the Vibe and your girl, me, DJ Lady Love. 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And to all the DJs, hey DJ, how you doing? DJ Lady Love, let's go, y'all.

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2: 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It's just the beginning. 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KNHC. 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

89.5. It's Power Mix with DJ Randy Schlager. I'm your host, Owen Port. A little late with the introductions, but can you blame me for dancing to our special Pride Mix for the beginning of Pride Mix weekend, where you can hear other C89.5 DJs in the mix till the end of Sunday. I'm looking forward to it, and

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But that's not the only way we're closing out the month. We've been celebrating 75 years of Washington State Ferries all month long. And it all comes down to this. This Tuesday, June 30th, it's the grand finale of the C89.5 Summer Ferry Tour. We're taking over the Seattle-Bremerton run with Crispin sitting live on the Sun Deck. 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

coming up to the end of tonight's Power Mix from DJ Randy Schleicher. I've been your host, so important. I hope you've all enjoyed. But don't worry, we've still got one more tune, and the C89.5 Pride Mix Weekend is still going strong. Up next, it's DJ Jiminy Cricket with Push the Tempo here on C89.5.

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friends. It is Friday night, which means it is time to push the tempo with me, DJ Jiminy Cricket, and special guest, Neo Dash Xerox. Now, you might know him as the godfather of J-Core. Neo Dash, as a entity, has really pushed Japanese happy hardcore to an insane level. He's based out of the Netherlands, and this gentleman runs J-Core Live, which is an interview and podcast where they listen to all the news, Japanese happy hardcore, and Onicore music. He is a complete rock star. I'm so excited to have him. So wait it out. Stay up with us till midnight. And let's get the ball rolling. Let's go, party people.

You're listening to Push the Tempo on C89.5. I'm your host, DJ Jiminy Cricket, playing some tunes just mixed in past the Duchy by Musical Youth. And because I practiced a million years to learn how to beat match, we mix in some Club Filler with Music Master. I have a million more songs to play before the top of the hour, and then we will move on to Neo-Xerox. So keep it tuned in to C89.5 till midnight, because we have loads more of happy hardware.

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5: What is up? I am DJ Jiminy Cricket. You are tuned in to C89.5 Push the Tempo. And now is the time for Neo-Xerox. We are so excited to have him. He is from the Netherlands, and he is about to play harder than you have ever heard. So get your eardrums ready. Let's blow them out. Let's go crazy. Let's get into the mix.

0: just heard the hardcore sounds of Neo-Xerox. Harder sounds to come next week. We have MBM, a local Seattle DJ who plays Gabber. So if you're looking for hardcore, you are in the right spot.
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0: super high energy. Stuck in Waveforms is the artist behind this track, titled Bring It Back, Cause I'm Back. Coming off of Moval Tracks' latest and greatest, Moval Tracks 19 release. Now we're going to kick you with another track from that same release. This one here, we got DJ Swisha and Surly with their track Nobody Better.
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Sounds by the artist Good Cat. Track name Renaissance. Also want to take time out to shout out a happy birthday to House Cat. What up, bro? Also big up to the Burlopatives out there listening. Next up, we have Arcane and John First with this track, ARP DM.

Bastion Goat with this one here. Shake your body, don't stop, don't miss. Epic track. Shake your body, don't stop, don't miss. This one's titled Don't Stop. 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Shake your body, don't stop, don't miss. Next up, we have this track titled Let It Turn from the artist Koido. This-

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But before we do that, I'm gonna play this super dope track from the homie Sherman C. This next one coming off their Illicoy release, it's titled The Other Disc.

0: What a wonky track. Sherman C is also the owner of Selector Records off Madison Street near Capitol Hill. All you great diggers out there, please go check them out. Tons of dope vinyl, tapes, equipment. Super dope store. Big up, Sherman.
1: No, it's on the other disc. Hey, first of all, saying hello and happy Monday. It is a snowy day here in Winston-Salem, North Carolina. I just got home from my European tour earlier this morning and about running errands and the like. In any event, gents, I was wondering if I could get a pack of dubs from you gentlemen, please. I'm hearing way too much goodness from you guys for me to not be properly representing your music. I need the beats. I need the hook.

My name is Joey J here in Winston-Salem, North Carolina. I just got home from my European tour earlier this morning and I'm out and about running errands and the like. In any event, gents, I was wondering if I could get a pack of dubs from you gentlemen, please. I'm hearing way too much goodness from you guys for me to not be properly representing your music. I need the beat. I need the hook.

even more wonkiness. This one coming from Turnian Sound. Track titled Subsequential Dub. This one apparently came out in 2019. And moving right along, we have this epic track from Visla. The name of this song is March.

0: the day before, 11/17/32, the day before. Boots, moving up and down again. There's no discharge in the war.
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0: Got a Tomb. Can't get over that one. From Black Barrel Leo Cap. That was Deep Tempo. And moving up, we have Hijinks. One of my faves. This one, Imminence Obsolete with Nina.
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as always, I like to leave you with something a little or a lot different than the rest. This is the artist Oneotrix Point Never. This one will calm you down before you head out. This track titled Chrome Country. Let this one sit in.

What a trip. Been listening to a lot of ambient, atmospheric soundscapes and such lately. This one does take the cake. Had to play it on the show. But this is the last track of the show, so as always, thank you for being here. Thank you for listening. I am your host, 1 kHz. And as always, please remember, stay cool, stay safe, and we'll see you again, same time, same place, next week. EVP out.

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2: And from Seattle Pride. 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

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Crispin will be in the mix on the soundtrack from 2 to 5 p.m. Learn more about joining C89.5 to celebrate the 75th anniversary of Washington State Fair.

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1: And from Washington State Ferries, celebrating 75 years of serving as Washington's marine highway with a series of onboard dance parties hosted by C89.5 DJs on various routes throughout June. 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
3: 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Coming up, let's do some music from Latour. People Are Still Having Sex, Eurythmics, Go West, and more. 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

Waves right here on C89.5 with DJ Trump on. All right, it is Pride Weekend. Gotta play some Erasure, right? We're gonna play the Velocity Mix. This is like a mega mix of a bunch of alternative versions of Erasure records. It's gonna include Chains of Love, A Little Respect, Sometimes. Here is the Velocity Mix from Erasure.

0: Vaughn. Happy Pride, everybody. Rain or shine, we're going to get down. Thankfully, things are clearing out, we hope, for the big Pride Parade tomorrow, of course, at Pride Fest. Again, I hope you're having a good time this weekend, even if the weather's not cooperating properly. Hey, you want more Trent Vaughn? You want to see him in person coming up on Friday, July 10th? It's Dance Against Hunger. We are teaming up with the Ballard Food Bank to help fight food insecurity, which is a critical issue right now here in Seattle, and we need your help to fight it. We're looking for about 30 volunteers for each shift. There's a morning shift and an afternoon shift. This is on a Friday, July 10th. Trent Vaughn will be spinning live for the morning shift. If you want to come join us, I do believe there's some room still available. You got to be at least 18 years or older. Go to c95.org/hunger and sign up for Dance Against Hunger. And Trent Vaughn will be in the mix in the morning. Low-key Dina House will be in the mix for the afternoon session. All right, more Trent Vaughn and Save the Wave for this Pride weekend coming up right after this.
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0: 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On the way this hour, Susie and the Banshees, Tears for Fears. Some fun deep cuts. Captain Sensible, Bubbleman, more. 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

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DJ Trent Vaughn. 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
2: 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It's just the beginning. The Independance 89.5 weekend. 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

Tomorrow morning, make it a cafe chill morning with Seth on C89.5. 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

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Yeah, yeah, yeah.

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Bubbles in my glass, yeah, champagne poppin'. Too many shots don't come in the morning. This lifestyle should come with a warning. This lifestyle should come with a warning. Yeah. Oh wait, my bad, one more time.

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Randy Schlager. Throw it down for the next hour. And remember, you can catch him every Friday night in the mix for Power Mix at 9 p.m. Getting into the mix right now. Happy Friday.

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7: On the 10th of December, 1948, the General Assembly of the United Nations adopted the Universal Declaration of Human Rights as a common standard of achievement for all peoples and all nations. 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

0: 1, powerfully proclaiming that all human beings are born free and equal in dignity and right and right and right and right and right and right.
1: 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I'm Harmony Soleil. So excited to have the one and only Grand Mixer GMS taking over this hour for our Pride Mix weekend. You know it is going to be amazing if GMS is behind the decks. Throw it down for the next hour. It's C89.5 and our Pride Mix weekend dance. 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Thanks for being here. 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

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It's a Pride Mix weekend. The one only grand mixer, GMS, throwing it down right now. 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

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DJ Trent Vaughn going to be in the mix for the morning session. 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

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I'm Harmony Soleil hanging out with you this hour. 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

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Big shout out to Snapdragon for putting this mix together for us. And happy Pride to you. Hope that you are celebrating, having fun, and of course, staying safe out there. We've got more to come here on the C89.5 Pride Mix weekend. Don't go anywhere. And again, big shout out to Snapdragon.

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0: 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Celebrate in the mix starting at 5 p.m. on July 3rd. It's just the beginning. The Independ Dance 89.5 weekend.
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If you're enjoying and of 18, then consider also joining us for Dance Against Hunger back at the Ballard Food Bank on Friday, July 10th from 10 a.m. to 4 p.m. You'll be on the front lines packing food for our neighbors in need while DJ Trentfon and Lokeet in the house go in the mix. 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

89.5. 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